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0: 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They're wearing a quarter circle.

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0: I've tied in with deputies on scene. Scene's clear. You can have 331 in EMR roll in. No GSW, but one patient with possible anxiety.
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0: Comm Center, Red 2. Yeah, it's going to be, we had some water flow into one of the hangars due to a malfunction for the extinguishing system. It's been silenced now. Tenant's been advised to do that contact their provider.

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1: Five, six, nine, Chesterfield Street, between Binford Avenue and Crawford Avenue.

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Yeah, copy.

0: Assault, Medic Engine 322, 15031, Strawberry Lane, between Virginia Street and Star Street, seen clear for law enforcement.
1: TA on Riverside County, if they're going to be farther out from us, then we'll go ahead and cancel on the handle hole.
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1: They did.
0: That got me, thanks.
1: You're welcome.

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0: Go ahead and continue, you guys. We're making patient contact now. We'll advise, but the TC is going to be located on the right shoulder.
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0: comms there, Vatican 21.
1: Go for comms center.
0: Reference line 21, looks like River Medical denied the call. Do we have a call in for NBA?
1: I'll add NBA, see if they can respond.
0: Yeah, copy. Additionally, if we're getting dust, that's a non-injury. Can we confirm that with the RV?
1: I copy somebody.

0: 21.
1: I'll take a no longer landline with DRP. That non-injury note came from Riverside CAD-to-CAD. It looks like they might have a retired fire captain on scene. Their number is in there. Line 20, I don't know if you want to go direct.
0: Yeah, I copy. I'm going to give a call as soon as we get the cell service. We're going to continue on for now.
1: I copy. Also requested MBA to start.

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Unconscious person, medic engine 305, medic ambulance 305B, southbound, 15, between Ranchero and Oak Hill, between, 15, freeway south on ramp, and, 15, freeway south off ramp exit, 138.

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0: 321, just for advisement, Sheriff is still on scene at Strawberry Lane. They are starting a second ambulance for a second patient.
1: Copy that. Just keep the ambulance coming. 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

0: Patrol 337, 19110, Osceola Road, between Mendota Road and Kinney Road.
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0: 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Can you recontact the RP and find out if a different location was the address given or a better location?
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0: Tom, sir, Medicagen 313. Were you able to obtain an ETA for medicine?
1: That's a negative. They said they'd call back. I'll try to recontact to get an ETA.
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Seizure victim, Medic Engine 44, 6637, Yucca Avenue, Unit 5, between Freedom Way and Old Dale Road.

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0: 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They're on scene.
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traffic collision, medic ambulance 304, medic engine 304, 15, freeway north off ramp exit 147, and Bear Valley Road. Difficulty breathing, medic engine 321 at Westview Apartments, unit 21, 11211, La Havre Avenue, unit 21, between Larkspur Road and Bellflower Street. Abdominal pain, Charlie 5, medic ambulance 305A, medic truck 304, 10137, Jennifer Avenue, between Rachel Street and Courtney Street.

traffic collision, medic ambulance 53, medic engine 53, northbound I-15, mile marker 169, between unnamed road and 15, freeway north off-ramp exit 281.

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0: The CHP copies, they'll be closing the freeway. Mercy 7 accepted the flight at 27 minutes on Calcourt.
1: I cover that. You can advise CHP of that ETA. And our ETA is going to be about 23, 24 minutes. We'll be the ground contact.
0: I copy.
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2: Let's be confirmed on the Vic Frill side. You started an MR unit, but we'll continue medic ambulance 304 for the time being.
0: Hang up.

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1: 311.
0: Call me, but it's 311. Start me the next post, Inspector Bill, time 3, please. I'll update you with best access. It's going to be about a 30 by 30 vegetation fire off the tracks. Slow rate of spread,

0: 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I just want to confirm, is that a type 1 or type 3?
1: That's close to spectral.

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1: 311, go ahead.
0: Comp Center 311, what's the status of OES 6315?
1: They are available in quarters. I'll start them in place of verse 314.

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0: No, I'm still medic engine 311.
1: Yeah, 311, good.
0: Cancel OES 6315. Oh, it's going to be a foot access only. No type 1, no type 3 access. Forward rate's been stopped. It's going to be checked up in the rocks. I'll be committed probably 30, 40 minutes.
1: That guy was covering, you said no type 1 or type 3 access.
0: Yeah, that's affirmed. Foot access only.
1: That guy, oh yeah, 6315, copy, cancel.
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2: 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Just a solo.

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Trauma victim Bravo 1, Patrol 4, 17546, Blazing Trail, between Wild Road and Unnamed Road.

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Truck Fire, Medic Engine 53, Medic Engine 52, 3 TAC 6, Battalion 147, northbound I-15, mile marker 164, between 15, freeway north on ramp, and named road.

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0: Comm Center Water Tower 53. You show me a route with Medicare 53.
1: I copy.

Truck fire, water tender 53, northbound I-15, mile marker 164, between 15, freeway north on ramp, and unnamed road.

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Difficulty breathing, medic engine 41, medic ambulance 41, at Mohawk Apartment 7037, unit 37037, Mohawk Trail, unit 30, between Buena Vista Drive and Sunland Drive.

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Fall victim, Patrol 337, at Apple Valley Post Acute Care, 11959, Apple Valley Road, Unit 407-1, between Apple Valley Road and No Cross Street.

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1: I copy.
0: Do you still have Patrol 4 on the call on Highway 58?
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1: I just want to confirm Patrol 4 is still on the call for Highway 58, along with the Marine base.
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1: Thanks,

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0: They were UT as well. I checked with CHP. They're still en route. They have no additional information.
1: Okay, I copy. 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We'll advise.
0: I copy.

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0: 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Can you log me into Battalion 7, please?
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0: I'm Center, we've traveled approximately 2.5 miles in Power Line Road, UTL. It looks like they're still traveling southbound, and we might meet up at 4. We're going to go ahead and cancel.

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1: Good morning. 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
0: Battalion 148, good morning. Comm center, copy.

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0: 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Battalion 142.
1: Battalion 142, go ahead.
0: Good morning. Could you lock me into Battalion 8?
1: 142, good morning. I copy Battalion 8.

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1: I'm sorry, you're low volume. CPR is in progress. Can you start it still, please?
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0: 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I see we have one trash truck with the contents of the trash truck involved, and units will be on the attack mode.

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Assist Law Enforcement, Medic Engine 306, at 16240, Old Ranchero Road, between Marginal Way and Danbury Avenue, stage out for law enforcement.

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0: 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They're going to be responding in OES 6603. 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
1: Comm Center 285, ETA over there is going to be about 20 minutes. We would just need to get a patient wait due to the elevation.
0: I copy. We'll advise if you're needed.
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2: And that's sure. Just confirming, you could show us en route to that call at Bluff Lake, and then Medic Engine 282 will be unstaffed.
0: I copy. Did you copy line 12?

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0: 10. 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They're advising their Ford King airship is overhead. It's going to be limited access for vehicles. If we could go ahead and start Air Rescue 08, just to start flying over and see if there's any access for them to either hoist their personnel down or land, that would be awesome.

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2: I copy. They're right behind us right now. We'll get them turned around. Rick, Medicano's 282 from 6603. Did you copy traffic? Turn around, and then we're going to head up 2 and 10. Make a left.
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1: All right, Delta, I copy your traffic. Go investigative. We won't fill out until you do a little investigation. Follow your stage off of Hook.
0: I copy, Chief. In addition, we've tied in with staff. We're making our way to the location now.
1: Okay, I copy.

0: 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We're going to stage in the parking lot of Hook Park.
1: Copy, level 2. 11th on scene, stage at the hydrant.
0: You got a copy. 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
2: Battalion 4311.
0: Yeah, I'm on scene with units. Nothing showing. We're investigative right now. I'll give you more once I get a further update.
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1: That's affirmative. Also, can you switch over to 2 Command 4?
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1: Negative fire, negative hazards. 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
1: Hi, Steve, go ahead.
0: Any luck with getting the airships on RTAC?
1: I see, that's the firm. I have notified their dispatch to come up on 2TAC 4 for you.
0: Thank you.

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1: Mill Creek IZ, go ahead.
0: Yeah, we're unable to contact the airship. If you could relay to them, Medic Engine 96 will be at the patient, and if they can locate them, they would like to hoist the patient out.

0: Town Center or Mill Creek IC?
1: IC, go for Town Center.
0: Can you confirm with air rescue if they've already hoisted the patient?
1: Okay, copy, standby.
0: Town Center or Mill Creek IC?
1: Last unit, go ahead.
0: Town Center, Mill Creek IC, 40 King 2, just advised, en route to Big Bear Airport with one patient, confirming that medic ambulance is en route to the airport.
1: Mill Creek IC, I copy. I am showing medic ambulance 282A. On scene at the airport.
0: Copy that.

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0: 2807 from 6603.
1: Good.
0: Yeah, Chief, we copy release attack. 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
1: All right, it's negative with us now.
0: I copy. We'll be switching back over to 2 Command 5.

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0: 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You had me on that Motorola fire on Highway 330. And just confirm me on Key Command 4.
1: I copy. I'll add you in affirmative Key Command 4.

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1: 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My chief just came up to cancel 319, but I'll show you on scene.
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1: 312, standby. Battalion 4311.
2: Yeah, just an update. It's on the sterile side at Reach 43 headquarters. If you can update the notes. And I copied, they're on scene. And just continue through 12, thanks.
1: I copy. Break, Medigen 312.
0: Counselor, Medigen 312. Can I get a tax channel? Continue advice, Station 319. That's it.
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0: 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We got a disabled vehicle, mile marker 40, northbound 330. Can we go ahead and start a CHP? He was asking for their assistance, no medical aid.
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0: We're here at Santa's Village. 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Will you start an additional medical aid to report to the main Santa's Village parking lot, add a box, and then multi-assign the engine?
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0: Yeah, the engine will be on both medical aids. 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
1: 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It'll be on 3 Command 6.
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Difficulty breathing, medic truck 304, medic ambulance 304, 10751, Lincoln Avenue, between Mauna Loa Street and Pendleton Street.

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unknown medical aid, patrol 56, patrol 4, southbound I-15, mile marker 64, between 15, freeway south on ramp, and 15, freeway south off ramp exit 169.

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0: 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We'll be going available.
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trauma victim, medic ambulance 41, medic engine 41, at tattoo shop, 56318, 29, Palms Highway, between Church Street and Dr. Avenue, seen clear for law enforcement.

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305, medic engine 304, southbound, 15, between Oak Hill and State 138, between unnamed road and 3N21 Forest.

at Sterling Inn, 17738, Francesca Road, Unit 231, between Ridgecrest Road and Tamarisk Road.

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0: It appears the CHP's closed out their incident, southbound 15. Can you call back, confirm?

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1: Locate the Honda Pilot, the gray Honda Pilot, southbound 15 at the split. They're waiting for CHP. They're in the center of the bike. Can you advise them?
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